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2: News. I'm CJ Papa. First time in more than a decade, China's President Xi in our nation's capital, this time meeting President Trump.
3: There will be a military review at the Rose Garden. The demonstrations are expected to close with a B-2 Spirit and four F-22 Raptors as the two leaders try to stabilize a relationship that has, at times, been marked by tension.
2: Fox's Madeline Rivera, but it's not all fun and games.
4: Xi is a tough guy to deal with. He's here. There's a lot that President Trump wants to get done with him, but there is a lot that Xi is signaling he will not do. When it comes to Taiwan, Xi says Taiwan is the core of his core interests.
2: Fox's Peter Ducey at the White House. Israeli Prime Minister Benjamin Netanyahu addresses the UN General Assembly, expected to discuss the war in Iran and other topics. 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

0: Again, Hall & Oates right here on KAJO. 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
0: And you can find these stories in full over at KAJO.com. I'm Alex Bauer reporting. The Josephine County Sheriff's Office is searching for a missing teen. In other news, Jackson County Sheriff's Office and multiple local, state, and federal law enforcement partners conducted a coordinated law enforcement operation on a drug trafficking organization September 23rd in Jackson County. A Wilderville fire was quickly engaged and put out yesterday morning, according to Rural Metro, with crews reminding the public that certain fire restrictions are still in effect. An American Medical Response rate increase was approved during the commissioner's weekly business session. Emergency crews were dispatched yesterday at 3:01 a.m. to a local house fire. An officer with Grants Pass Police apprehended a man driving a stolen vehicle outside Novus Glass after an observed unsafe lane change. Josephine County Sheriff's deputies stopped and arrested the suspect in a street bike chase for eluding and reckless driving. Grants Pass Police detained and lodged a suspect wanted on a detainer and found with drug paraphernalia Tuesday afternoon. Grants Pass Police responded to a local Carl's Jr. where a woman was reported to be trespassing and threatening staff. And lastly, Winco Loss Prevention detained a shoplifting suspect Tuesday, leading to his arrest by Grants Pass Police. And that's your look at headlines. Again, you can find these stories in full at KAJO.com.
2: The Caveman defense stood tall. Three-year starting quarterback returned as the Caveman posted a 35-0 shutout Friday night at Mel Ingram. Join us, the Beacon Drive Heavy's Pizza, this Thursday for the Caveman Corner when we revisit the win with the coach and the players who made it happen. We'll look ahead to Friday, win an intense rivalry over one.

0: Money for Nothing, Dire Straits, right here on KAJO. It's now time for some local headlines.
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0: 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I'm Alex Bauer reporting. The Board of Commissioners considered the dismissal or disciplining of, or to hear complaints or charges brought against a public officer, employee, staff member, or individual agent Wednesday in executive session. In other news, the Josephine County Sheriff's Office is searching for a missing teen. Jackson County Sheriff's Office and multiple local, state, and federal law enforcement partners conducted a coordinated law enforcement operation on a drug trafficking organization yesterday in Jackson County. The Wilderville fire was quickly engaged and put out yesterday morning, according to Rural Metro, with crews reminding the public that certain fire restrictions are still in effect. An American Medical Response rate increase was approved during the commissioner's weekly business session. Emergency crews were dispatched yesterday at 3:01 a.m. to a local house fire. Grants Pass police detained and lodged a suspect wanted on a detainer and found with drug paraphernalia Tuesday afternoon. Grants Pass police responded to a local Carl's Jr., where a woman was reported to be trespassing and threatening staff. Winco Loss Prevention detained a shoplifting suspect Tuesday, leading to his arrest by Grants Pass police. An officer with Grants Pass police apprehended a man driving a stolen vehicle outside Novus Glass after an observed unsafe lane change. And Josephine County Sheriff's deputies stopped and arrested the suspect in a street bike chase for eluding and reckless driving. And that's your look at local headlines. Again, you can track these stories down over at KAJO.com.
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There you go. Wham. Wake me up before you go. Go. Love that one. Really gets you moving in the morning, doesn't it? Same as this day-old coffee that I just am starting to finish up here. It's working. Although I wouldn't really advise having, you know, day-old coffee on an empty stomach. But, I mean, here I go doing it.

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2: You are listening to KJO, and it's now time that we'll take a look at local news right here on your variety station. Emergency responders were alerted and dispatched to a traffic accident Wednesday evening. The Illinois Valley Fire District and American Medical Response reported to the incident in the 100 block of Wild Park Lane, Selma, at 6:20 p.m. Upon arrival, units identified a vehicle that had collided with a power pole. The vehicle was unoccupied, and a subsequent search of the surrounding area yielded no individuals. Pacific Power worked to restore electrical service. The vehicle has been flagged, and the Josephine County Sheriff's Office was notified for further action. In other news, the Josephine County Sheriff's Office is searching for a missing teen. Tony Fletcher was last seen on September 19th around 11 p.m. on Caves Highway. He is described as a 14-year-old, 5-foot, 10-inch Caucasian male with light brownish blonde hair and blue eyes. He was wearing blue jeans, a light blue shirt, and a white baseball hat. Tony likes to hang out at Jubilee Park and maybe in a white Mazda sedan. If you have any information on Tony's whereabouts, please contact the Josephine County Sheriff's Office at 541-474-5123, reference case number 26-25755. Jackson County Sheriff's Office and multiple local, state, and federal law enforcement partners conducted a coordinated law enforcement operation on a drug trafficking organization September 23rd in Jackson County. This operation involved the simultaneous service of multiple search warrants, which warranted an increased law enforcement presence, including police tactical vehicles in service several areas while operations were underway. This included a helicopter in the area of West Main Street and Hanley Road that was part of a federal search warrant. The increased police presence included residences and businesses in Medford, Central Point, Eagle Point, Rogue River, and Jacksonville. This is an ongoing and active operation.

There you go. The police, every little thing she does is magic. Here on KAJO, hope you're excited for this weekend coming up. I'm going to get some laundry done. But most importantly, we're going to celebrate my sister's birthday. I'm very, very excited. It's going to be grand. Now, Post Malone and Morgan Wallen.

Opposites from Don Henley on KAJO. Well, that'll do it for me. I'm Alex Bauer. I will see you in the future, my friend. Have a great one. Aaron Stone coming in next. How about I leave you with Pink?

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2: News. I'm John Saucier. Chinese President Xi Jinping is now at the White House, part of a state visit. And President Trump praising the relationship he has with the Chinese leader.
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Here's Cindy Lauper.

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1: Carmen Roberts. Dozens of diplomats walked out at the start of the speech by Israeli Prime Minister Netanyahu at the UN General Assembly meeting today in Manhattan.
2: If there are any other moral cowards who haven't yet left this hall, please do so now. Thank you very much.
1: Netanyahu says years ago he vowed to prevent Iran from developing a nuclear bomb, and destroying his nuclear facilities was hard, but it was the easiest decision he ever made as prime minister. President Trump says he had a great meeting at the White House with China's President Xi after the president greeted him with great fanfare.
3: President Xi and I have forged a friendship, a truly great friendship, actually built on mutual respect and the vital interests of our people.
1: The two will discuss tariffs, trade, the Iran war, and AI. America's listening to Fox News.
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The Doobie Brothers, Long Train Running, 99.7 KJO, keeping the music rolling on this Thursday late afternoon. Mid-80s out there, nice breeze. Hold on to the nights. It's Richard Marks.

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